0: know how he misses his missus since he became a military man.
1: What's the matter with you, Breeze? Homesick?
0: Course down the crow, Sergeant. I don't half miss my missus. Holes in me sock, no perishing hot water bottle in me bed. Blimey, I ain't all fed up.
1: Well, what are you grousing about? You're going on leave tomorrow, ain't you?
2: Yes, I am. And what's more, I ain't a-coming back again.
1: Oh, you ain't, eh? Might I ask why?
2: Because I've been and given in me notice. I can't go without me little bit of home comfort.
1: Well, how much leave you got? 14 days?
2: Yes.
1: Right, well, I might arrange for you to have 14 days CB instead.

Montmorency, who was in Calcutta in 92, emerged from his retirement for the war. He wasn't very pleased with all he heard and all he saw, but whatever he felt, he tightened his belt and organized a corps. Poor Colonel Montmorency thought, considering all the wars he'd fought, the Home Guard.

Would you please oblige us with the Bren gun? Or failing that, a hand grenade will do. We've got some ammunition in a rather damp condition, and Major Huss has an arquebus that was used at Waterloo. With the Vickers stirrup pump, a

You please oblige us with the Bren gun. We're getting awfully tired of drawing lots. Today we had a shipment of some curious equipment, and just for a prank they sent us a tank that ties itself in knots. On Sunday's mock invasion, Captain Clark was heard to say he hadn't even

Montmorency planned in case the enemy tried to land, to drive them back with skill, an armored force. He realized his army should be mechanized, of course, but somewhere inside, experience cried, my kingdom for a horse. Poor Colonel Montmorency tried at infinite cost of time and pride to tackle his superiors again. Having just one motorbike, 14 swords and a marlin spike, he wrote the following letter in the following urgent strain. Could you please oblige us with the Bren gun? We need it very badly, I'm afraid. Our local crossword solver has an excellent revolver, but during a short attack on the fort, the trigger got mislaid. In course of operations planned for Friday or

Won't you please oblige us with the Bren gun? The lack of one is wounding to our pride. Last night we found the cutest little German parachutist. He looked at our kit and giggled a bit and laughed until he cried. We'll have to hide that armored car when marching to Berlin.

Bob. And the girl that makes the thing that holds the oil, that oils the ring, that takes the shank, that moves the crank, that works the thingamabob.